true. 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All my dreams fulfill. 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Always will. Love me. I love you, dear. 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Can I sing to you? How you doing tonight?

When I got old enough, I started just singing in church. 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You know, gospel songs.

cotton is thrilled, it's spice, it's cheap at half the price. So don't be bashful, buy a ticket, get the habit, never kick it, hear the band.

I'll be a roving roustabout. I'll be a roving roustabout. I'll be a roving roustabout. Roving, roving.

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The Night's Enchantment. An alluring veil has forever held us within its mystical grasp.

stone through the turnstiles at the angel. See the homeless on the green, from the Cali to the cross, and every shit so in between. Past the church, the mosque, the crack den, and the offie on the corner. See the